0: whole different animal.
1: Dragon, dragon. Five in the hole, what's the look flesh? Living on a whole nother level, just. Why aren't you girls different anymore? I'ma get it done, more different vision, more. I'ma get it done, action, reaction. The sediment, that's a dragon. I'm a sediment, hashtag S-P-A-T. Put one chicken denim on, pay one shake your sack.
0: Hold the